0: Junge Nacht, der ARD.
1: I wanna dance by water beneath the Mexican sky. Drink some margaritas by swing of blue lights. Listen to the mariachi play at midnight. Are you with me? Are you with me?

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1: 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You only live once, let the people see.

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Watch your back, watch your side. 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String you like a hawk while they playing Mozart. No credential, get nowhere like Oslo. Send back to Frisco at the Rico Bico. Swap it like Rico, on fire like Pyro. Frantic like a schizo, rougher than Brillo. He caught the rap like Donnie Brown.

You know I want to, want to. 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You know I want to, want to. I know you want me, want me. You know I want to, want to. I know you want me. You know I want to. One, two, three, four. Uno, dos, tres, cuatro. Baby, you can get it if you're with it. We can play. Baby, I got cribs, I got condos. We can stay. Even got a king size mattress. We can lay.

0: Samstagabend Headliner auf der Mainstage. The Chainsmokers. Perucaville oder Paris. Hauptsache The Chainsmokers. Los geht's. Viel Spaß mit 20 Minuten. 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
1: 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It's the Chainsmokers, and we're excited to be playing at Perucaville again. Check us out on 1 Live right now.
0: Los geht's mit Another. Talk to you.

Perucaville, how are we feeling right now? What's up, motherfuckers? My name's Drew. This is Alex. We're the Chainsmokers. And this is not our first time here. So here's the thing. If you've seen us before, make some motherfucking noise. If this is your first Chainsmokers show, make some motherfucking noise.

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Get low, get low, get low, get low, get low, get low.

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1: It was a really big challenge for me, but I feel great. Like, I feel so much more energetic and I just love it. Like, it's a new goal and I think if you know me for a couple of years, even with my career, I set a goal for myself and I want to achieve it. And this was definitely a goal from last year. And I enjoyed it so much that I'm actually doing High Rocks again this year in Utrecht in November.
0: Also er sucht immer ein Ziel, auf das er hinarbeitet. In Utrecht nimmt er teil bei dieser High Rocks Challenge. Und gleich in 1 Live ab halb sein Set von Perucaville. 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

Upper Rookerville. How are you guys feeling out there? Everybody okay? Are you guys ready for some more? Upper Rookerville, are you ready for some more? Make some noise! If you're still around the party, I want to see all those hands up here.

Yo, yo, Eins Live, this is Hardwell. I'm about to close the main stage live for Perucaville. And this is my new song together with Soundbrush. This is Iris.

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Or should I go to the right? Should I go to the left? Or should I go to the right? Should I go to the left, to the right, to the left, to the right, to the left, to the right, to the left, to the right, to the left, to the right, to the left, to the right, to the left, to the right, to the left, to the right, to the left.

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1: 1400 feet, still looking very good.
0: Let me see your hands up.
1: I'm on my way.